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woke last night to the sound of thunder. How far off, I sat and wondered. Started humming a song from 1962. Ain't it funny how the night moves, when you just don't seem to have as much to lose. 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

0: Cause I gotta have faith. Oh, I gotta have faith. Because I gotta have faith, faith, faith. Good morning, Timo with you, Canada's Cool FM. What a way to kick off a long weekend. Sunshine and 21 today. Going through the long weekend, chance of showers and 26 tomorrow, sunshine and 27 on Sunday, sunshine and, hold your horses, 31 on Monday. Using this weekend as the first camping trip of the year, don't forget an extra tarp just in case it does rain. You will need that shade, and also the number one item that you have to bring when you go camping is a spare set of keys for your vehicle. If you only have one set, lock it in your vehicle, you're breaking windows. So make sure you pack your extra set of keys and then go down your list after that. Now, what you need to know to start your day? Birthdays. If today is your birthday, happy birthday. You share it with Emmett Smith. He's 57. Jamie Lynn Siegler is 45 and Andy Murray is 39. And did you hear this? Research shows that a spider can hear what you're doing from over 10 feet away. So you might want to step into the other room to roll up that magazine. Krispy Kreme has unveiled orange creamsicle donuts because your Ozempic was getting a little cocky, right? And in show business, Grown Ups 3 is going to happen. Let's be honest, at this point, it's less than a film franchise and more of a jobs program for Adam Sandler's friends. And Conan O'Brien is hosting the Academy Awards for the third time, which means he will have hosted more episodes of the Oscars than The Tonight Show. What else do you need to know that didn't quite make the headlines? Did make Timeless News Network, though.
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2: Today is National Bike to Work Day, as you hear me announce that on your car radio. Meghan Markle took her family to Disneyland. Her kids were excited to meet a fake princess outside of their home. And a Florida man led police on a motorcycle chase while dressed as the Easter Bunny. Authorities believe he was hopped up on something. This is not headline news.
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0: Well, good morning. Time out with you, Canada's Cool FM. A gorgeous day coming our way today. Sunshine and a high of 21. Not a bad way to kick off the long weekend, eh? And speaking of the long weekend, for your first smile of the day today, a lot of you might be using this long weekend as the first camping trip of the year. With that in mind...
1: My friends took me camping to see what would happen to me. I'm not a camper. If you like to camp, that's great. They had a Winnebago. It was beautiful. We drove up to Maine, which is nice, but it's also the setting of most of Stephen King's novels. And we go about 9 hours on the Maine Turnpike. You can't go 9 hours. We're in Russia. And we're asking directions, and people are saying creepy Maine stuff like, going way up there, huh? Yeah, why? Why? So we get to the end of Maine near Russia, and it is beautiful. It's air like you've never breathed before, a pristine lake. I woke up at 3 o'clock in the morning. I was starving. And they hide the food from the bears. Did you know this? Because bears can't climb trees. Yeah, well, neither can I. So that tree had to come down. I don't even know how I chopped it down. I might have bit it down. Next day, the park ranger's yelling at me about the tree. Listen, I'm sorry, I was starving. I see about a million trees around here. Here's my credit card. Buy a tree. Then they told me we didn't bring a lot of food. There's a lake. We're going to catch most of our food. There better be cows in that water.
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0: Good morning. It's 5:42. We're starting the day off at 5, but we'll get to a high of 21 under the sun later on this afternoon. Enjoy. Not a bad way to start off the long weekend, hey? It is Mornings for Time, but it is Canada's Cool FM. It is time to play the game. The game brought to you by St. Clair College. If you're an alumni, you've got perks. Check them out, stclaircollege.ca. And remember, this is for my last pair of Devo tickets for their show at Caesars Windsor on June 5th.
1: Greetings and welcome. I want to play a game.
0: I didn't even know that there was a world record for this, but apparently there is. The most amount of active credit cards that somebody has under their name, a new record has been set. Now, the rules around this is just all the credit cards that you have, they have to be active. You could be able to go and use any one of these credit cards and then start collecting. Well, this guy's now in the world record books for having the most amount of active credit cards under his name. Plus or minus 100, how many do you think that is? 1-844-944-COOL.

0: 5 now, 21 under the sun later on this afternoon. Good morning. This is 5:52. It's Mornings with Time. It's Canada's Cool FM. And I will give you this, a little heads up. Everybody is guessing way too low with this number. Let's see if we can get to the right answer. Who's this?
1: It's Mike.
0: Hey, Mike. Okay, so the rules about getting the Guinness Book of World Records for the most amount of active credit cards is exactly that. The cards all have to be active, usable, and under your name. Well, this guy has now set the world record for that. Plus or minus 100. How many active credit cards do you think he has in his name?
1: 900.
0: Way too low, bud. I know, thanks. Hi, who's this?
2: Jackie.
0: Jackie, what's the number I'm looking for?
2: 425.
0: Way too low, but thanks. Yeah, everyone was guessing way too low. The number, the new Guinness Book of World Records is 1,638 valid credit cards under this guy's name. What kind of baffles me is, when he applied for all these cards, don't they do like a background or a credit check to find out if he has any other cards, carrying other balances and stuff like that? Hey, but either way, that guy's set to go online shopping for 300 or 400 years, hey?

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Well, the latest controversy in sports hasn't happened yet. It might happen next weekend if they don't get things sorted out. If they don't, there's going to be some very unhappy people. What's the controversy? I'll explain coming up.

0: Good morning. At 6:09, we are at 5 on our way to a high of 21. They're saying nothing but sunshine throughout the day today, so not a bad way to kick off the long weekend, hey? It is Mornings with Timo. It is Canada's Cool FM. The latest controversy in sports has to do with Formula One racing. Yeah, there's a big Grand Prix in Montreal next weekend. Goes all weekend. And, well, the entertainment off the track might be a little different. Now, it seems that it's obviously a very busy weekend for the entire city. A lot of people come in from all over the world to watch the racing. But before and after the races, there's a little entertainment going on in some clubs that have women dancing. Okay, you get the idea. But apparently these dancers, they're getting a little tired of, well, not making a living wage and not getting the benefits that people do at other jobs. So they're planning on a strike. Unless things can get worked out, they will not be on those stages performing for anybody that comes into Montreal for the race weekend. They're saying it could disrupt a lot of the off-hours entertainment. Basically, they're just asking for a living wage and maybe some benefits to go along with that. Apparently, I don't know, I've never done it, but apparently, these dancers, they have to pay to get on stage, and then they make their money while up on stage and hopefully get that money back and then some, right? Well, they're tired of all that plus the benefits. So, if somebody you know has tickets to go to Montreal to check out the F1 racing there next weekend, and all of a sudden you see them, well, those tickets up for sale online somewhere, yeah, they weren't necessarily going for the races. And if this happens, this is the only place you're going to hear this is actually at the track, not on those stages.
1: Drivers, start your engine!

0: 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What did they steal and how did they get caught? That's the real story coming up next in WTF News.
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17: You have to use so many cuss words.
18: Well, these guys could put on a class about how to not commit crimes, but they'll get their chance, apparently, because they did get arrested. These three guys, didn't name them, so we'll call them these three clowns. They were arrested with two stolen bongs after they burglarized a gas station. The dudes were all 18 or 19 years old, and they all had really long hair. It's unclear if they were in a band together. But anyway, moving on. They allegedly used a hammer and smashed windows to get inside. And then the cops tracked them down just one block away. The police sergeant said they didn't make it very far. I don't know if they really had a plan put together or not. The bongs were valued at $400. The glass was worth $2,000 because of the unique sizes. So they're looking at some pretty steep charges here. But what gets me, okay, so they take a hammer, they smash their way into this gas station. They just grab a couple of bongs, so they weren't there very long. You know, police response time could be a couple minutes, 5 minutes, who knows? I don't know. But they should have had enough time to get further away than one block before they ended up getting caught. So I'm going to, my theory is this. After they got the bongs, shortly after they... probably a couple of times, and then had this conversation.
19: Dude, where's my car? Where's your car, dude? Did I drive last night? I think so. Really? I'm not sure. Dude, where's your car?
20: Dude, it's not funny, dude. The car is gone.
19: Yeah.

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1: With an update from cknewstoday.ca, I'm Tamara Thornton. A man with plenty of political experience is running to be part of Chatham Kent's next council. Rick Nichols is a former MPP who represented the area for 11 years at Queen's Park. He wants to be one of two Ward 8 councillors representing South Chatham. Nichols plans to help council rein in spending and make sure taxpayer money is being used responsibly. And year over year, March auto sales dropped 6.6% in Canada, except for in one segment of the market. Stats Canada says that Canadians bought more than 21,000 zero-emission vehicles in March 2026, an almost 75% increase from the year before. Global News reports that jump is tied directly to surging energy prices caused by the war in Iran. In Chatham, Gas Buddy shows the cheapest price at the pump is over $1.82 a liter. In sports, the Montreal Canadiens look to get into the next playoff round going into Game 6 against Buffalo. The Habs won 6-3 last night to go up 3-2 over the Sabres. In the PWHL finals, Ottawa is down by 1 after falling to Montreal 3-2 in overtime last night. Bridget Carlton had 11 points for the Fire in Portland's 100-82 loss to the New York Liberty. The Tigers fell to the Mets 9-4 in the MLB yesterday, and the NFL released the 2026 regular season schedule. The Lions open things up at home against New Orleans. The forecast, mainly sunny today with gusty winds and a high of 21. Clear skies overnight with a low of 11. Windy and cloudy tomorrow. There's a chance of rain and thunderstorms and a high of 24. For more on these and other stories, go to cknewstoday.ca.
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I'm like that string that's tied around your finger. I'm a reminder of what you need to do going into this long weekend. Plus, I got an update for you when it comes to the weather for the long weekend as well. It's on the way.

Well, we're still at 5, but don't worry about a thing. Warming up to 21 under the sun later on this afternoon. Mornings with Time O, Canada's Cool FM. And let's take a look at the long weekend weather, shall we? Yeah, 21 in sunshine today. Pretty good chance of some showers and 25 tomorrow. And then Sunday, back to the sunshine, 27. The holiday Monday, 31 and sunshine. There's your entire weekend, and I know a lot of you will be using this weekend as the first camping trip of the season, so just wanted to remind you of this. Number one, bring an extra tarp. The rain on Saturday and then sunshine through the rest of the weekend, you're going to need the cover from the rain and then maybe some shade as well to keep you cool. Lots of water, lots of beverages, that kind of stuff, but also, please don't forget, when you're packing up, you got your list of things you have to take with you on your camping trip. What is the number one thing that gets packed first? We've talked about this. You should know. Say it with me. A spare set of keys for your vehicle. You're out camping somewhere in the middle of nowhere. You lock your keys in your car or maybe lose them. You're either smashing a window or grabbing a bunch of water and walking your way out. So number one on your list of things to pack is a spare set of keys. You're welcome.

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24: Right now, other than the road construction, I really don't have much for you in traffic, but I do want you to keep this in mind. Going into the long weekend, a lot of people have maybe taken today off and maybe an extra day next week. So that means maybe a lot of camping, maybe a lot of RVs, and maybe a lot of traffic on the highways. So you're going to need a little
22: traffic.
24: Right now, other than the road construction, I really don't have much for you in traffic, but I do want you to keep this in mind. Going into the long weekend, a lot of people have maybe taken today off and maybe an extra day next week. So that means maybe a lot of camping, maybe a lot of RVs, and maybe a lot of traffic on the highways. So you're going to need a little patience when it comes to

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1: With an update from cknewstoday.ca, I'm Tamara Thornton. Wait times at local hospitals are up, and a new study says it's the fault of the province. Andrew Longhurst, a senior researcher for the Canadian Centre for Policy Alternatives, recently released his study into the underfunding of provincial hospitals. It shows that it takes an average of 24 hours for a patient in the emergency department of a Chatham-Kent Health Alliance hospital to get admitted. And this will be the second May 2-4 weekend where most Canadians are without access to American alcohol. Canadian liquor stores pulled U.S. products from the shelves in early 2025 in retaliation to tariffs imposed by President Donald Trump. CBC News says the booze ban has caused a loss of hundreds of millions of dollars to the American wine industry alone and is a major irritant in trade talks. Prime Minister Mark Carney says lifting the ban depends on what happens with tariffs on Canadian steel, autos, and lumber. In sports, the Montreal Canadiens look to get into the next playoff round going into Game 6 against Buffalo. The Habs won 6-3 last night to go up 3-2 over the Sabres. In the PWHL finals, Ottawa is down by 1 after falling to Montreal 3-2 in overtime last night. Bridget Carleton had 11 points for the Fire in Portland's 100-82 loss to the New York Liberty. The Tigers fell to the Mets 9-4 in the MLB yesterday. The forecast, mainly sunny today with gusty winds and a high of 21. Clear skies overnight with a low of 11. Windy and cloudy tomorrow. There's a chance of rain and thunderstorms and a high of 24, feeling like 29. For more on these and other stories, go to cknewstoday.ca.
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All right, so if you watched the video I posted online earlier on this morning, thank you for that. And number two, you would know that this is coming, but this is for my last pair of tickets to go and check out Weird Al, his show at Caesars Windsor on July 4th. You got to name that tune. He has parodied a lot of different artists and a lot of different songs, but I'm thinking about a Huey Lewis and the News song. What did he call his parody song of that tune? First right answer, going to the show, 1-844-944-4444.

0: 12 after 7, long weekend. Sunshine at 21. We're at 5 right now. Expect more traffic on the roads today. Everyone heading out to their vacation spots or whatever for the long weekend. It is Mornings with Timo. It is Canada's Cool FM, and it will be a gorgeous long weekend. So enjoy. But I've got to give out these Weird Al tickets. My last pair. If you don't win your way in, you got to buy your way in. Who's this?
1: Hi, it's Wayne.
0: Wayne, so for a pair of tickets to go and check out Weird Al, his show with Caesars on July 4th, tell me, what was the name of his parody song that he did of a Huey Lewis in the News song?
1: I'm going to go with I Want a New Duck.
0: How did you know that?
1: I knew it because I had listened to that over and over again for some reason.
0: And you had Google open?
1: No, not
0: you're going to the show. Hang on the line for a second. Yes, he has parodied a lot of songs, and he will bring all of those to Caesars Windsor at his show on July 4th, including the one that he parodied, Huey Lewis in the News. I Want a New Drug. He turned it into...

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2: With summer right around the corner, gentlemen, listen up. You might not want to wear these because apparently it's a huge turnoff for women. There's a video that's been posted online and it's been viewed 28 million times. There's a woman going viral for a video where she cries. What is she crying about? Well, here it is. Listen up, guys.
3: Can men please stop wearing flip-flops? It's really gross.
2: I saw the video. She's like literally bawling. Please stop wearing flip-flops. But there's apparently a lot of women in the comments that agree with all of this. Some of the comments that were put out there, no, it's actually this serious. The worst is the jeans flip-flop combination. Sandals are fine, but flip-flops are over the line. And there was one woman, she says, my husband has orthopedic flip-flops. Another person chimed in saying, good luck with your divorce. Apparently, guys wearing flip-flops is a thing. Ladies, so you got to slow down here a little bit. One of the worst things about guys wearing flip-flops, most women said, was the toe hair. Okay, all right, pump the brakes here, ladies. We're still trying to figure out this whole sandals and socks thing. You got to slow down a little bit. In the meantime, guys, you might want to go and shave those toe hairs off.

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1: With an update from cknewstoday.ca, I'm Tamara Thornton. A man with plenty of political experience is running to be part of Chatham Kent's next council. Rick Nichols is a former MPP who represented the area for 11 years at Queen's Park. He wants to be one of two Ward 8 councillors representing South Chatham. Nichols plans to help council rein in spending and make sure taxpayer money is being used responsibly. And year over year, March auto sales dropped 6.6% in Canada, except for in one segment of the market. Stats Canada says that Canadians bought more than 21,000 zero-emission vehicles in March 2026, an almost 75% increase from the year before. Global News reports that jump is tied directly to surging energy prices caused by the war in Iran. In Chatham, Gas Buddy shows the cheapest price at the pump is over $1.82 a liter. In sports, the Montreal Canadiens look to get into the next playoff round going into Game 6 against Buffalo. The Habs won 6-3 last night to go up 3-2 over the Sabres. In the PWHL finals, Ottawa is down by 1 after falling to Montreal 3-2 in overtime last night. Bridget Carlton had 11 points for the Fire in Portland's 100-82 loss to the New York Liberty. The Tigers fell to the Mets 9-4 in the MLB yesterday, and the NFL released the 2026 regular season schedule. The Lions open things up at home against New Orleans. The forecast, mainly sunny today with gusty winds and a high of 21. Clear skies overnight with a low of 11. Windy and cloudy tomorrow. There's a chance of rain and thunderstorms and a high of 24. For more on these and other stories, go to cknewstoday.ca.
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The Rolling Stones have been all over the news the last little while because, well, they got that new album coming out on July 10th. But they were also asked in an interview, when is the tour? Both Keith and Mick had an answer to that question, and both those answers coming up next.

5 right now, but don't worry. Warming up to 21 under the sun later on this afternoon. It is 7:41. Mornings with Time-O, Canada's Cool FM, and the Rolling Stones all over the news, all over the world over the last few weeks because they have that new album, Foreign Tongues, coming out on July 10th. But they have been leaking some songs. The latest one is called In the Stars. And I thought, you know what? I'll give you a little slice of what the Rolling Stones sound like now, 60-plus years into their career. This is a part of In the Stars.

0: I don't know about you, but my head's nodded along to that one there. Also, the video that they gave for that song, they've, like, with AI and computers, they've de-aged themselves to around when they were 25 and recorded the video like that. You want to have a look and listen to the entire song? coolradio.ca. It's a really cool video, and that song, I don't know, speaks for itself. But again, in the news and all these reporters and people asking, are you going to tour anytime soon? Well, Keith Richards, his words were, and I quote, oh, I mean, we can talk next year. I mean, possibly, you know, I mean, at the moment, we're just sort of saying we finished the record. Let's do this. Okay, Keith. He also finished up by saying, not this year anyway. Mick Jagger had a bit of a different answer. He was a little more enthusiastic. He said that, I would absolutely love to, so I hope to do it as soon as that is possible. So, yeah, give them a little bit of a breather and then let them start and put together an entire world tour, a Rolling Stones world tour. That doesn't get put together in, like, a couple of weeks or anything, so you got to give them some time. But the new album comes out on July 10th. And also, I found this interesting. Mick Jagger was asked about the Rolling Stones. They've been doing this rock and roll thing for, what, 60-plus years now? How are the Rolling Stones still around after all that time? I'll let Mick answer that question.
1: What I think is interesting about the Stones as a band is, and why, you know, you say, well, you know, you've got nothing to prove, nothing, but the Stones is a rock band. You say, yeah, it's a rock band. The Stones also has abilities to do ballads and country music, yep, and dance music, and so that they run in the gamut of all these styles. So it's not stuck in one particular style. You know, over the years, when we've loved all kinds of music over our lives, and we love all kinds of music, so we express that in the way we record and what songs we write.

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1: So I was reminded you earlier on this morning that you might see a little extra RV traffic on the roads as everyone gets set to start their long weekend. And it reminded me of a conversation we had yesterday morning. I shared with you about how this woman was caught speeding in Ontario here. Cops pulled her over for speeding, but also because she was watching a movie on her phone while she was speeding. And then Tammy called in. I want you to be a part of this conversation because I think Tammy and I figured it out here, what the problem is and the solution as well. Have a listen.
2: How possibly can you do that?
1: Not just driving. She was doing 109 in a 50 zone.
2: Exactly. How have people gotten so stupid?
1: I don't understand it either. Sometimes, you know, I think, how does this make sense to somebody that this is in any way, shape, or form okay to do?
2: Exactly. I have a hard time driving with a map open on my phone sitting on my leg. I can't understand how somebody can drive as fast as that and watch a movie.
1: And then try and explain it away by saying she was late for work. That was the excuse she tried to pass off to the officers, right?
2: I'm scared for the future because of the stupidity.
1: 100% agree with you on all that. And I also think that we might want to start petitioning our politicians to maybe add on, put a new law on the books where if you're doing something that insanely stupid on the roads while driving, that there
2: you
1: has to be
2: your license.
1: An extra charge of stupidity. Stupid driving. Yes. There's the new law. If you get charged with stupid driving, your license is gone for 5 years. You down for that?
2: These consequences.
1: Would you vote for that if that came up?
2: I would, definitely.
1: Great minds think alike, and I appreciate the call. Thank you. So are you down for this stupidity driving law?

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1: With an update from cknewstoday.ca, I'm Tamara Thornton. Wait times at local hospitals are up, and a new study says it's the fault of the province. Andrew Longhurst, a senior researcher for the Canadian Centre for Policy Alternatives, recently released his study into the underfunding of provincial hospitals. It shows that it takes an average of 24 hours for a patient in the emergency department of a Chatham-Kent Health Alliance hospital to get admitted. And this will be the second May 2-4 weekend where most Canadians are without access to American alcohol. Canadian liquor stores pulled U.S. products from the shelves in early 2025 in retaliation to tariffs imposed by President Donald Trump. CBC News says the booze ban has caused a loss of hundreds of millions of dollars to the American wine industry alone and is a major irritant in trade talks. Prime Minister Mark Carney says lifting the ban depends on what happens with tariffs on Canadian steel, autos, and lumber. In sports, the Montreal Canadiens look to get into the next playoff round going into Game 6 against Buffalo. The Habs won 6-3 last night to go up 3-2 over the Sabres. In the PWHL finals, Ottawa is down by 1 after falling to Montreal 3-2 in overtime last night. Bridget Carleton had 11 points for the Fire in Portland's 100-82 loss to the New York Liberty. The Tigers fell to the Mets 9-4 in the MLB yesterday. The forecast, mainly sunny today with gusty winds and a high of 21. Clear skies overnight with a low of 11. Windy and cloudy tomorrow, there's a chance of rain and thunderstorms and a high of 24, feeling like 29. 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

I've got three stories to share with you coming up next, and each one of the three stories gets better and better, and each one of the stories will give you a window as to the relationship that I have with my wife. It'll explain everything about us. That's coming up.

Well, there we go. Now we're starting to warm up. We're at 8 on our way to a high of 21 with sunshine to kick off the long weekend. It is Mornings with Timo. It is Canada's Cool FM. And some background information about my wife and I. So back in 2012, when we were engaged, I let my wife pick out all the wedding stuff. You just tell me where I have to be and what I'm supposed to be wearing. Well, so you know, it's my wife's birthday today. And when she was picking out the date for us to get married on, she picked the day after her birthday. And I said, why? And she says, so you would never forget both the birthday and anniversary. Never forget for as long as we're together. I thought, okay, that's pretty smart. Whatever, fine by me. Sure, great, fantastic. So 12 years ago, we celebrated her birthday. Pardon me, 14, I should know this. 14 years ago, we celebrated her birthday. I hope she's not hearing that. And then the next day we got married. Been together ever since. So, I got three stories to share with you. Story number one. A few years back, we were hanging out on the couch. It was our anniversary. And it was after dinner, you know, we're just hanging out. And it just occurred to me that, hey, today is our anniversary. So I looked up at her and I went, hey, by the way, happy anniversary. And she goes, oh yeah, that's right. Oh yeah. And we high-fived each other and lay back down on the couch and kept on watching TV. Story number one. Story number two. This is, again, a couple years back. And May 15th is her birthday. May 16th is her anniversary. It's been drilled into my head. But for some reason, I had April 15th in my head for her birthday. So I got all these presents and gifts and ready, and some friends were going to come over and stuff. And it was a couple days before her birthday, and I said, hey, so are you excited for this weekend? You know, you looking forward to that? And by the way, we have a birthday deal that if whoever's birthday it is, they plan out the whole day. Whatever food they want to eat, wherever they want to go, that's where we go, and that's what we eat. And I said, well, by the way, you have to give me a menu. She says, menu for what? And I said, for your birthday this weekend. Stop playing stupid. She starts howling. She says, my birthday's next month. It's not April 15th. It's May 15th. I'm like, well, at least I remember the 15th. So I get bonus points for that, right? Story number two. Story number three happened a couple of nights ago. You gotta hear this. And this is on her, too, by the way. I'll give you story number three coming up.

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19: Okay, so here we go with story number three. Remember, my wife's birthday is May 15th. That would be today. She chose our wedding day to be May 16th, so I would never forget. Remember that, too, so I would never forget when our anniversary was. A couple years back, I gapped. Instead of May 15th, I had April 15th in my head for her birthday, planned out this whole party and everything, and then a couple days before, I'm like, you must be excited. She says, for what? I said, for your birthday this weekend. She goes, what are you talking about? I said, don't act all coy. And she says, it's May 15th, jackass. And I'm like, oh, no. And then a couple years ago, on our anniversary, we were watching TV late at night, and it just occurred to me that, hey, you know, today's our anniversary. She kind of sat up and said, hey, happy anniversary, honey. And she goes, oh, yeah, hey, happy anniversary. We high-fived, lay back down and started watching TV again. Now, this story number three happened Tuesday. Tuesday being May 12th, right? So, we're lying on the couch watching TV, and she goes, oh, hey, by the way, happy anniversary. And I looked at her to see if she was joking, and she was, like, dead serious. I'm like, happy anniversary. She says, yeah. And I said, today's not our anniversary. And she goes, yes, it is. I said, it's the day after your birthday, May 16th. We were married on May 16th. You picked the date so I wouldn't forget. And then she got really quiet for a couple minutes. I could smell the wood burning. I could hear the wheels squeak as the hamster was running his little hiney off. And then after a couple minutes of silence, she gets up and goes into our bedroom. And I hear drawers being opened and closed and shuffling around and papers and stuff. And then it gets really quiet and all I heard was, oh. And she comes back out and lies on the couch. I said, what were you doing? She says, nothing. I said, did you go and dig up our marriage certificate? You still didn't believe me. So you had to go and pull out the marriage certificate to make double sure that I wasn't messing with you. And our anniversary was not, in fact, on May 12th. It's on May 16th, which is tomorrow. So she said, yeah, that's what she was doing. So, honey, if you're listening, happy birthday for one. Happy pre-anniversary for tomorrow. You might want to circle the date on the calendar. It might help you out this year and for years to come, maybe. But at least circle the date because you'll have a chance, right, at remembering?
20: They've done studies, you know. 60% of the time, it works every time.
21: That doesn't make sense.

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1: With an update from cknewstoday.ca, I'm Tamara Thornton. A man with plenty of political experience is running to be part of Chatham Kent's next council. Rick Nichols is a former MPP who represented the area for 11 years at Queen's Park. He wants to be one of two Ward 8 councillors representing South Chatham. Nichols plans to help council rein in spending and make sure taxpayer money is being used responsibly. And year over year, March auto sales dropped 6.6% in Canada, except for in one segment of the market. Stats Canada says that Canadians bought more than 21,000 zero-emission vehicles in March 2026, an almost 75% increase from the year before. Global News reports that jump is tied directly to surging energy prices caused by the war in Iran. In Chatham, Gas Buddy shows the cheapest price at the pump is over $1.82 a liter. In sports, the Montreal Canadiens look to get into the next playoff round going into Game 6 against Buffalo. The Habs won 6-3 last night to go up 3-2 over the Sabres. In the PWHL finals, Ottawa is down by 1 after falling to Montreal 3-2 in overtime last night. Bridget Carleton had 11 points for the Fire in Portland's 100-82 loss to the New York Liberty. The Tigers fell to the Mets 9-4 in the MLB yesterday, and the NFL released the 2026 regular season schedule. The Lions open things up at home against New Orleans. The forecast, mainly sunny today with gusty winds and a high of 21. Clear skies overnight with a low of 11. Windy and cloudy tomorrow. There's a chance of rain and thunderstorms and a high of 24. For more on these and other stories, go to cknewstoday.ca.
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Traffic-wise, again, the only thing I have for you is that there's going to be a little extra heavy RV traffic as people start their long weekend. Other than that, there's road crews everywhere, that too. But if you see a problem, call or text me on the J&D Auto Glass line, please, 1-844-944-COOL. Speaking of making phone calls, I got to make a phone call coming up. It has to do with my wife and you. Seriously, that's coming up.

0: Good morning. Beautiful start to the long weekend. We're going to get to a high of 21 this afternoon under sunny skies, 8 right now. The weather through the long weekend, warm, but maybe wet tomorrow, and then back to the heat and sunshine for Sunday and Monday. Monday, sunshine and 31. Not bad, eh? Mornings with Time O' Canada's Cool FM, and a phone call I've got to make to my wife, but it has to do with you. I have what I call a birthday question that I ask everybody I know, or people that I meet when I find out it's their birthday. I ask them the same question. I should start writing down some of the answers because some of them get rather unique. But it is time for my birthday question. So listen up, because this could be your birthday question too.
1: Hello.
0: Hello.
1: Good morning.
0: When's our anniversary again? Is it the 12th, right?
1: No, it's the 16th. It was the year 2012. That's why I got that stuck in my brain.
0: Whatever excuse you need to get through the day. But hey, today is your big day. It's your birthday. Happy birthday. I love you so very much. I want you to know that and hear that from me. But it is time for your birthday question. So here it is. What have you learned in the last year? Not your whole life, but from birthday to birthday, the last calendar year. What have you learned? A piece of wisdom, some advice that you could pass on down to the rest of us.
1: Menopause is no joke. I'm not even kidding. Like, honestly, this last year, now that I've figured it out, after not knowing what on earth was going on with me, my body, my mind, all of it, menopause is no joke. Ladies, if you're listening, if you're 45 and plus, go get your doctor recommendations. That'll save your life. And you save many lives around you as well.
0: How many times do you think about stabbing me in the throat with an ice pick?
1: I can't admit that on the radio.
0: So is there a close second? Anything else?
1: No, that one just, you know, everything else is like far way behind me. That's rearview mirror stuff.
0: Perfect.
1: That's what I learned.
0: Thank you. Happy birthday.
1: Thank you.
0: So there's my birthday question. If today's your birthday, give me a call. I'd love to hear your answer. But the next time your birthday rolls around, ask yourself that question. What have I learned in the last year that I could pass on down to the rest of us? Your answer can't be about menopause. That's my wife's this year.

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6: Hey, the long weekend, maybe it's time to party at Grove Brewery. 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I bring this up because, well, Grove has given me free beer to give away. And not just free beer from Grove Brewery, but also I've got a gift card from Trimble Farms Cattle Company to include along with that. 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Let's see if he can help me out with a problem here.
17: Hello?
6: I'm looking for Doug, please.
17: Speaking.
6: Doug, I got your name and number from Sherry. She said you might be able to help me out.
17: Okay, what are you looking for?
6: Well, she told me that you work in, like, the medical insurance background kind of stuff. So, recently, I went on a trip by myself. My wife couldn't make it, so she stayed behind. I went for a week down in Mexico. I had, like, a whole bunch of fun down there. And now I came back, and I'm having some issues. Like, it really burns. And I think it's one of those diseases or whatever that you catch from other people. I heard a shot of penicillin would clear it all up. Now, what I want to do is go see my dog. I went for a week down in Mexico. I had, like, a whole bunch of fun down there. And now I came back, and I'm having some issues. Like, it really burns. And I think it's one of those diseases or whatever that you catch from other people. I heard a shot of penicillin would clear it all up. Now, what I want to do is go see my doctor, but I don't.

0: Sherry who, by the way?
1: Never you mind how I know Sherry. She helped me out like this once before, so not only did she help me out with the paperwork, but she also took a close look and helped diagnose everything, you know? How about you help me out now?
0: Yeah, I'd give her a call. They're more experienced in this stuff than I am. Anyway, I've got to go.
2: Doug,
0: I wish
2: Doug,
0: you the best.
2: Doug, hang on a second. Before you hang up, it's time of calling from Canada's Cool FM, the radio station.
0: Oh, hi.
2: Sherry nominated you to get your weekend started off a little bit early. That means that with me pulling your name, you've just won a bunch of free beer.
0: Oh, thank you.
2: Yeah, Grove Brewery has a bunch of free beer they want me to get to you. And also, Trimble Farms Cattle Company has a gift card so you can go by there and pick yourself something up for the barbecue as well.
0: Oh, thank you.
2: Don't thank me. Thank Sherry. She's the one who nominated you for this whole thing. And just don't call and say, hey, you want all this Grove beer and Trimble Farms Cattle Company beef or whatever. I wanted to mess with you a little bit. See if you'd help me cover up my mistake down in Mexico, bud.
0: I appreciate it.
2: Congratulations. You got it.
0: Appreciate that.
2: Hang on the line for just a second.
0: Thanks.
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1: With an update from cknewstoday.ca, I'm Tamara Thornton. Wait times at local hospitals are up, and a new study says it's the fault of the province. Andrew Longhurst, a senior researcher for the Canadian Centre for Policy Alternatives, recently released his study into the underfunding of provincial hospitals. It shows that it takes an average of 24 hours for a patient in the emergency department of a Chatham-Kent Health Alliance hospital to get admitted. And this will be the second May 2-4 weekend where most Canadians are without access to American alcohol. Canadian liquor stores pulled U.S. products from the shelves in early 2025 in retaliation to tariffs imposed by President Donald Trump. CBC News says the booze ban has caused a loss of hundreds of millions of dollars to the American wine industry alone and is a major irritant in trade talks. Prime Minister Mark Carney says lifting the ban depends on what happens with tariffs on Canadian steel, autos, and lumber. In sports, the Montreal Canadiens look to get into the next playoff round going into Game 6 against Buffalo. The Habs won 6-3 last night to go up 3-2 over the Sabres. In the PWHL finals, Ottawa is down by 1 after falling to Montreal 3-2 in overtime last night. Bridget Carleton had 11 points for the Fire in Portland's 100-82 loss to the New York Liberty. The Tigers fell to the Mets 9-4 in the MLB yesterday. The forecast, mainly sunny today with gusty winds and a high of 21. Clear skies overnight with a low of 11. Windy and cloudy tomorrow. There's a chance of rain and thunderstorms and a high of 24, feeling like 29. For more on these and other stories, go to cknewstoday.ca.
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Well, that didn't take very long at all. We've now warmed up to 13. We won't stop till we get to a high of 21 later on this afternoon. And what you see is what you get to start off the long weekend. It is Mornings with Timo. It is Canada's Cool FM. It's 9:11. And this was for my last pair of tickets to go and see Devo. Their show at Caesars Windsor on June 5th. We play a game each and every weekday morning just before 6. Of course, the game brought to you by St. Clair College. If you're an alumni, you've got perks. Go and check them out. But with the question that I had today, I did not get a right answer, so I still have these Devo tickets. So I'll give you a second crack at all of this. The question I used earlier on this morning was this. I did not know that you could get into the Guinness Book of World Records for this, but apparently this guy did. He's now in the Guinness Book of World Records for the most valid credit cards for one person. That's the rule. Get as many credit cards as you can. They all have to be operational. They work. You can go and buy something with them. Well, he is now in the record books with this many credit cards. I said, plus or minus 100, how many do you think this guy has to set the new world record? Go. 1-844-944-COOL.

0: All right, let's find out who's going to this Devo show. Who's this?
1: Hey, Timo, it's Rob.
0: Rob, okay, so to get it in the Guinness Book of World Records, this guy knew that he had to have valid credit cards, and he set a new record with having how many, plus or minus 100, cards in his name?
1: I believe 1,600.
0: The actual number is 1,638 valid credit cards under his name. In other words, all those cards work.
1: That's amazing. That is just incredible, yeah.
0: Yeah, so start making applications. Maybe you can get the new world record, hey?
1: Yeah, quite the shopping spree you're going to have, for sure.
0: You're going to see Devo. Hang on the line for a second. There it is. You want the new record? You need 1,639 valid credit cards under your name.

0: Well, good morning. Time out with you, Canada's Cool FM. A gorgeous day coming our way today. Sunshine and a high of 21. Not a bad way to kick off the long weekend, eh? And speaking of the long weekend, for your first smile of the day today, a lot of you might be using this long weekend as the first camping trip of the year. With that in mind...
1: My friends took me camping to see what would happen to me. I'm not a camper. If you like to camp, that's great. They had a Winnebago. It was beautiful. We drove up to Maine, which is nice, but it's also the setting of most of Stephen King's novels. And we go about 9 hours on the Maine Turnpike. And you can't go 9 hours. We're in Russia. And we're asking directions, and people are saying creepy Maine stuff like, going way up there, huh? Yeah, why? Why? So we get to the end of Maine near Russia, and it is beautiful. It's air like you've never breathed before, a pristine lake. I woke up at 3 o'clock in the morning. I was starving. And they hide the food from the bears. Did you know this? Because bears can't climb trees. Yeah, well, neither can I. So that tree had to come down. I didn't even know how I chopped it down. I might have bit it down. Next day, the park ranger's yelling at me about the tree. Listen, I'm sorry. I was starving. I see about a million trees around here. Here's my credit card. Buy a tree. Then they told me we didn't bring a lot of food. There's a lake. We're going to catch most of our food. There better be cows in that water.
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22: I've been looking forward to this day for a long time, not just because it's the start of the long weekend, but because every May long weekend, Kroll's Greenhouses invites me up there to have a look around and let you know exactly what they got going on, all the sales on all the plants. And no matter what it is that you're looking at planting around your place this year, whether it's the vegetables in the vegetable garden, maybe you're looking at some flowers in those flower beds, maybe you need some planters, maybe you need some fruit trees, maybe you need a herb garden. Kroll's Greenhouses has it all, literally has it all. And I look forward to going there because I get all my gardening stuff in one fell swoop and save a bunch of money because, well, it is Kroll's and they want to kick off the gardening season right. So I'll be there shortly and I want you to know this. For everybody that comes by and makes a purchase, I've got something from the station to give to you as a little bit of a thank you. You know where we're at? Longwoods Road, just outside of Bothwell. We will see you soon.

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It's Ashley in for Kate. Good morning. The World Cup has announced something that they're doing for the first time ever. I've got details on that coming up.

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1: Check me tomorrow. 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

It's Ashley in for Kate. For the first time ever, FIFA has announced that they are adding a halftime show during the World Cup final. Now, this is set to take place July 19th at MetLife Stadium in East Rutherford, New Jersey. So who is going to be playing this first time ever halftime show? Of course, they needed some big stars. So there was a little video to go along with it with Chris Martin from Coldplay, who kind of curated this whole thing. He made the announcement with the help of the Muppets, announcing that for this halftime show, we're going to get Shakira, BTS, and Madonna. Again, that's set for July 19th is when the game is set for, and that's when we're going to get this first time ever halftime show during the World Cup final.

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During a live stream earlier this week, Jack Osborne revealed that the Ozzy biopic is in fact written. He also gave us a tentative release date. He said that they're moving ahead and that he was on calls about it. The script is right there. They're all good. This movie is absolutely going to happen. He did say in regards to when it will be released, he said, realistically, we're halfway through 2026, so it probably won't come out until 2028, stating, but you never know. They are full steam ahead. They're going to start going out and getting a director attached to this. Again, it has been written, but we're going to have to wait because that's the stage that they're at with this Ozzy biopic. It's written. They're just trying to get a director attached to it and then keep moving forward with it.

0: is back to the music next.
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Canada's Cool FM, the long weekend officially upon us. Well, that is once we're done work today. If you are heading over to Detroit, the Windsor-Detroit Tunnel is expecting heavy delays this Victoria Day weekend. We know that. The Jays, they're making their only visit over to Detroit to play the Tigers this weekend. We've got the Pistons and the Cavaliers, which could force a possible Game 7 on Sunday, adding to that downtown congestion as well. So if you are heading that way, allow some extra time, especially if you're heading to any of those games and you want to make it on time. Give yourself probably at least an extra hour before the game starts to make sure you get through the tunnel on time.

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11: 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Side effects may include spontaneous

It's Ashley in for Kate. Which musician recently said that they will never play with their bandmates again? They would rather die than play with them. I'll give you a hint. They're being inducted into the Rock and Roll Hall of Fame on November 14th. I'll tell you who said that coming up.

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From Blenheim, Richtown, Essex, Lakeshore, and beyond. 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

All right, so we know that this year's Rock and Roll Hall of Fame induction ceremony is set to happen on November 14th, and we know already that Iron Maiden isn't going to be in attendance as they're going to be in Australia as part of their ongoing Run For Your Lives World Tour. We also don't know if Oasis will show up, but one of the things that we do know, thanks to Peter Hook, is that we shouldn't expect a New Order reunion performance, as former co-founder and bassist Peter Hook made his feelings about his former bandmates pretty clear when he stated that he would never, ever play with them again. He would rather die than play with them. Now, this isn't anything new. If you remember back in 2015, he actually took his former bandmates to court after they reunited without him. He went on to state that what they did to him and his family when they took the name was terrible, later saying that the nicest thing about getting out of the band back in 2007 is that he could finally tell the truth because he lived a lie for so long to, quote, maintain the status quo. So don't expect a reunion performance from New Order on November 14th.

It's Ashley in for Kate. I feel like this could be the start of a post-apocalyptic type horror movie. Have you read in the news about this honey that they've been finding in all of these ancient Egyptian tombs? Well, apparently this honey is still good to eat, even though it is 3,000 years old. Now, they're saying that the reason why is, of course, we know that in its natural form, honey is very low in moisture. They also say because of its acidic nature, it has a low pH, which obviously kills off almost anything that attempts to grow on it. Would you try 3,000-year-old honey? It's one of those foods that doesn't spoil. Now, I would try it. I don't know if I would try it due to the fact that, you know, it was found in Egyptian tombs. That right there is the start of a horror movie.

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1: With an update from cknewstoday.ca, I'm Jaron Vecchio. A 50-unit supportive housing project in Chatham will be moving forward after a motion to reconsider failed. A motion from Councillor Ryan Doyle to reconsider and turn the municipally owned property on Sandy Street into an addictions recovery and treatment center failed by a vote of 9-8. Council instead approved $500,000 for the design, tendering, and contract administration of redeveloping the soon-to-be-vacated long-term care facility. A salon owner in Chatham is putting her name forward to be a councillor on Chatham Kent's next municipal council. Sandra Dorner is running to be one of two Ward A councillors, representing the south part of Chatham. She says she decided to run after becoming frustrated by how often the current council struggles to work together. Drivers in Canada could soon be paying record amounts to fill up. The national average for gas right now is $1.90, up from just over $1.70 a liter a month ago. Experts told Global News, the longer the war in Iran goes on and the Strait of Hormuz remains closed, the higher prices will go. In sports, it's opening day for the Chatham-Kent Barnstormers. First pitch against the Guelph Royals is scheduled for 7:35 tonight at Fergie Jenkins Field. Today's poll question asks, if you plan on attending a Barnstormers game this season, tell us on cknewstoday.ca. And sticking with baseball, as the Toronto Blue Jays are in Detroit, taking on the Tigers. And now the forecast. A mix of sun and cloud this afternoon with a high of 21. Clear conditions for tonight with a low of 11. Chance of showers, risk of a thunderstorm for tomorrow, high of 24. And cloudy on Sunday, high of 23. I'm Jaron Vecchio. For more on these and other stories, visit cknewstoday.ca.
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4: Thanks for tuning in. Back in 82 this week, Asia's self-titled debut album hit number one on the charts. So starting us off is a song from the album that

John Wetton used as an apology to his then-girlfriend Jill, saying that he messed up, he got things wrong, he never meant to be like that, and you know what? He was sorry. And we know it must have worked because the two did later get married, but then 10 years later they got divorced. Heat of the moment, it was Asia's lead single from their 82 album Asia, and it might have been the lead single, but it was actually the last song that they recorded for the album. This kind of became a commonplace practice for them as their next two albums followed suit, having their final songs be released as the album's first singles. Wetton thinks that this may have to do with the fact that you're kind of more focused when it comes time to put together the last song for albums. Asia's Heat of the Moment is on the Cool 80s Lunch.

The cool 80s lunch. Today's next one was released this week in 81 off of Joe Walsh's There Goes the Neighborhood album. Now, A Life of Illusion, it's actually a song that started off as an instrumental written by Walsh's former bassist in the 70s, Kenny Passarelli. Now, when they were both in Barnstorm together, that's when he was working on it, but they didn't release it in Barnstorm, so Walsh and Passarelli worked on it together for Walsh's first solo album, The Smoker You Drink, The Player You Get. But it didn't actually make it to vinyl, so then Passarelli tried pitching it to Elton John and Hall & Oates, and still didn't happen. Later, when Walsh was working on his 81 solo album, the two got together, they finished the song, and then it was finally released after all of those years. Joe Walsh, A Life of Illusion, is on the Cool 80s Lunch.

It's cool 80s lunch, of course, no doubt about it. Michael Jackson, known for some of his dance moves. And it was actually back on this date in 83 that he introduced us to the moonwalk for the first time during the televised recording of the Motown 25th anniversary special. Now, he showed off the dance move during his performance of Billie Jean when it was the first time that he had performed the song live, too. And the first didn't stop there either. So first time he introduced us to moonwalk, first time he performed Billie Jean, and then it was also the first time that he wore his now famous white glove, having only been a modified golf glove at the time. Now, as for Billie Jean, we know that it was Jackson's way of kind of addressing that woman who claimed that he was the father of her child. The woman in question used to stalk him and write letters about her son that she thought was his. Now, he did rarely speak about the situation, and he had had a hard time kind of dealing with the unwanted attention, something that made him become a little bit more shy and more reclusive, if you will. Later in his autobiography, Moonwalk, he did state that a musician knows hit material and it has to feel right. Everything has to feel in place. It fulfills you and it makes you feel good. You know it when you hear it. And that's how he felt about Billie Jean, saying that he knew it was going to be big while he was writing it and that he was just really absorbed in writing the song. Michael Jackson's Billie Jean is on the Cool 80s Lunch.

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18: Well, good afternoon. I was looking forward to my little stop on my journey today, and here I am. I'm at Kroll's Greenhouses, and yes, It is official. The May long weekend has begun. 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Six generations. Family is the root of what they do here at Kroll's. And yeah, bring your family out here, because let the kids pick out some plants that they can take care of over the spring and summer. And then you get all the stuff you need for your vegetable garden or your pots. They got the pots already here. They got the hanging baskets. If you're looking for a herb garden or herbs or seeds, or I don't care what it is that has to do with gardening, Kroll's Greenhouses has it. So yes, and by the way, celebrating 40 years in business, you know they've been doing something right over the last 40 years to get it done, right? And by the way, stop by here, and every purchase, I don't care if you buy a seed or a tree, I've got something for everybody who buys something at Kroll's Greenhouses today from the radio station. So stop on by and get your long weekend started off right by getting the right garden supplies and plants. Kroll's Greenhouses, Longwoods Road, it's Bothwell.
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0: It's cool 80s lunch along with great music from the 80s. There were some pretty good movies too, and it was actually back this weekend in 86 that Top Gun was released. So of course we're going to go to Top Gun's soundtrack for today's next song. And when it came to finding the right song for the film, it was kind of a hassle. Now before the film's songwriters were tasked with writing the theme, they had tested over 300 songs for various scenes, but they were all rejected. They needed something that was catchy and exciting for the opening sequence. And when time was running out, well, they had to kind of put their heads together and figure it out. After the song was written, it took even longer to find the right voice. Columbia Records, who released the soundtrack, wanted someone from their label to perform the song. Danger Zone, it kind of bounced around a bit, so REO Speedwagon, Corey Hart, Bryan Adams, Toto, Starship, they all had a go at it before it landed in Kenny Loggins' lap. Now, Loggins would add some of his own touches to it, including a few lyric and chord changes, but he wasn't credited as a songwriter. This was done so that the film's songwriters could actually meet an eligibility requirement for an Academy Award category. I wonder if he's kicking himself for that one. Kenny Loggins' Danger Zone is up next on the Cool 80s Lunch.
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19: 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And Crowell's Greenhouses has been in business for 40 years, six generations. 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Stop by and say hi and get your long weekend started off right. Longwoods Road, east of Bothwell.
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It's Ashley in for Kate. There's a woman who's going viral because of her divorce terms. Something she asked for that, yes, the courts granted her. I'll tell you what that is coming up.

Have you ever thought in your relationship, if you were to break up, who gets the rights to the Netflix password? Well, this one woman did, and she's going viral because in her divorce, when the judge asked her what she wanted in the final settlement, she said that all she wanted was the car, the dog, and his Netflix password. And yes, it was actually written into the official divorce agreement. So basically, this 33-year-old woman gets to keep access to her ex's Netflix account. She gets to have his password. Can you imagine going through divorce and your partner, or I guess ex-partner now, wants something as simple slash petty as your Netflix account? How many people are still sharing Netflix accounts with their exes? I share it with my parents. Does that count?

The Stones have decided to age backwards. Have you seen the new music video that they released for their single In the Stars? Of course, this is a song from their upcoming Foreign Tongues album, which is set for release on July 10th. Now, the video, it basically just shows them, of course, using AI, younger versions of themselves. They got digitally de-aged, if you will, for In the Stars.

0: is back to the music next.
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2: Good afternoon. It's Timon with you. I'm at Krull's Greenhouses. You can find us on Longwoods Road just east of Bothwell. Now, hang on a second here. I want you to listen really carefully, okay? If you want to call my bluff, if you think I'm exaggerating in any way, shape, or form, by all means, come on out here and I will show you firsthand. But Krull's, they've got a huge selection of veggie plants, but also thousands of planters and hanging baskets to choose from. 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I've seen it with my own eyes. Thousands of planters and hanging baskets to choose from. And so no matter what it is, the colors, the flowers, the types, whatever, they've got it here. If you're looking for seeds, they've got it here. 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Mulch as well. So they got everything from start to finish, and plants are already on the go. So if you want your herb garden already started off, Krull's Nurseries, they've got it done. And by the way, they've been doing this for 40 years now, six generations. So you know they know what they're talking about. If you have any green thumb questions, bring it to Krull's Greenhouses. You can find us at Longwoods Road, east of Bothwell.
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I'm going to enjoy my long weekend. You know what? 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

Well, Twisted Sister hitting the road this fall for a tour. They are coming to Windsor. The show will feature Sebastian Bach on lead vocals, sitting in for Dee Snider. October the 10th, the Coliseum, Caesars Windsor. Tickets for that show are on sale right now. It's finally Friday. Dave Lockbaum with a record from Beck. It's Cool FM.

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1: 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And tomorrow evening after the fight, you can check out the 51st season finale of Saturday Night Live. The lineup looks pretty damn good this weekend. 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

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May long weekend is officially here, and we should see a clear sky for this evening. Temperatures falling to 11 tonight. Wind gusts up around 40 kilometers an hour. Tomorrow, a chance of rain and thunderstorms. Highs of 24. For the rest of the weekend, though, 23 Sunday. And for holiday Monday, we should see highs up around 30 with mostly sunshine. So we're warming up as we inch closer to holiday Monday.

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15: Good afternoon. 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

Well, it was 31 years ago today on this date in 1995. The lead singer for Stone Temple Pilots, Scott Weiland, was arrested after trying to buy heroin in a sleazy motel parking lot in Pasadena, California. Yeah, Scott was on the downward spiral on this date back in 1995. Here's Scott with STP. It's Vaseline. It's Cool FM.

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14: Are you getting that phone number?
15: I am indeed.
16: Well, good afternoon. It's time I'm with you. I'm at Crowell's Greenhouses. You can find us, by the way, on Longwoods Road, just east of Bothwell. And every time I take my cat, Jeff, for a walk around our yard, I think of Brock and his staff here. Why? That sounds kind of weird. It was a couple of years back. I bought this I don't know what it's called. I'm not that guy. But I bought this like creeping vine thing. It's a perennial, comes back every year, bigger and better. It started off at about 2 feet when I bought it. Now this vine thing is all over the front of my house and it looks amazing. And all I did is say, I needed this vine thing with flowers for the front of my house, and they set me up. So whether you have a green thumb or not, Brock and his staff here at Kroll's Greenhouses, they know everything about all these plants. Whether you're just starting off or whether you've got two green thumbs, they can help you out. And because they know what they're talking about. They've been doing this for 40 years. Six generations at Kroll's have been taking place here. So yeah, bring your questions. Bring your kids too, by the way. Let them pick out some plants as well. Thousands of hanging baskets, starter kits, herbs, vegetables. You get the idea. Coral Greenhouses, Longwoods Road, just east of Bothwell.
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Music from Tears for Fears and some Radiohead coming up for you this half hour. It's game six tonight in the NBA playoffs. The conference semifinals going down at 7 o'clock. Cleveland is hosting the Detroit Pistons. 7 o'clock tonight. She

It's the Countdown of the Long Weekend with Tears for Fears. It's Cool FM. Well, a new report is suggesting that coffee may have a reverse effect on you if you're not getting your 8 hours of rest at night. They suggest that if you're not getting enough sleep, coffee will just work as a Band-Aid. And once that caffeine wears off, you could crash pretty hard. So at the end of the day, doesn't matter how much coffee you ingest, if you don't have your 8 hours of sleep, that coffee is not going to work. I'm one of those weird dudes that if I'm tired and I have more than, say, 2 cups of coffee, I can crush a nap like that. It almost works as like a sleeping pill for me.

back to the Pablo Honey record for Radiohead and Creep, Canada's Cool FM. Well, believe it or not, your young kid was right after all. There's a reason that their favorite class at school is recess, because they're not getting enough. According to a recent report, the one thing that young kids need more of at school, not math class, not more science classes, it's more recess. They suggest if your kid is not getting at least a 20-minute recess and a bunch of breaks throughout the day, the school's doing everything wrong. So if there's one thing our kids need more of, more time to play, more recess.

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11: Good afternoon. It's Tima with you. I'm at Kroll's Greenhouses on Longwoods Road in Bothwell, and I'm here with the man, the myth, the legend, the man who started it all 40 years ago, John. How you feeling after 40 years?
12: Oh, I'm just blessed, Tima. Just absolutely blessed. And, you know, to think that I guess we've done something right. You know, we started very humble beginnings, and it was funny. We had a customer in here last week. And she was saying of how in her family, that she's had four generations in her family buying their flowers and vegetable plants here. And I thought, wow, Timo, we're doing something right, man. We're doing something right.
11: And that's a legacy to be proud of. And something, you know, I've been coming here for years. I've met people who bring their kids and their grandkids in here to shop, to get their hands dirty in the dirt. Does that ever dawn on you what you've done for some families with the plants that you have at Kroll's Greenhouses?
12: Well, it is pretty neat that, you know, people trust us. We beautify homes one by one, Timo, one by one.
11: And that's all it takes. So why not come out? John's here now. I'm here now. Why aren't you here now getting your long weekend planting ready to go? Kroll's Nursery, Longwoods Road in Bothwell. Come and say hi and get your plants. Save some money. Meet the man, the myth, the legend, and get your garden started this weekend. We'll see you soon.
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So this year, we're giving you the chance to not only tour a couple of new courses, but also save some money while you do it. Pick up the Southern Ontario Golf Book. 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
15: Good afternoon, it's Timo with you. I am at Kroll's Greenhouses. 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By the way, they are celebrating 40 years of being Kroll's. 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Families in the root of what they do here, and it really shows. So you come and see Brock or his staff. You have any questions, they've got all the answers. And if you think I'm BSing you about this, I am not. 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If you're just looking for dirt, they've got it here. 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All you got to do is pick them up, put them in the dirt at your house, and water them. 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But Kroll's, 40 years in business here. They're doing it right. Make sure you come out. You'll save yourself a bunch of cash. And also meet some really friendly people here that know plants. You have some questions? You want to save money? By all means, at some point in time, Kroll's Greenhouses. You can find us, by the way, Longwoods Road, Bothwell.
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1: With an update from cknewstoday.ca, I'm Jaron Vecchio. A 50-unit supportive housing project in Chatham will be moving forward after a motion to reconsider failed. A motion from Councillor Ryan Doyle to reconsider and turn the municipally owned property on Sandy Street into an addictions recovery and treatment center failed by a vote of 9-8. Council instead approved $500,000 for the design, tendering, and contract administration of redeveloping the Chatham will be moving forward after a motion to reconsider failed. A motion from Councillor Ryan Doyle to reconsider and turn the municipally owned property on Sandy Street into an addictions recovery and treatment center failed by a vote of 9-8. Council instead approved $500,000 for the design, tendering, and contract administration of redeveloping the soon-to-be-vacated long

0: we can't get anything done that's effective.
1: CK's election will be on October 26. Drivers in Canada could soon be paying record amounts to fill up. The national average for gas right now is $1.90. Experts told Global News, the longer the war in Iran goes on and the Strait of Hormuz remains closed, the higher prices will go. In sports, it's opening day for the Chatham-Kent Barnstormers. First pitch against the Guelph Royals is scheduled for 7:35 tonight at Fergie Jenkins Field. And sticking with baseball, as the Toronto Blue Jays are in Detroit, taking on the Tigers. And now the forecast. A mix of sun and cloud this afternoon with a high of 21. Clear conditions for tonight with a low of 11. Chance of showers, risk of a thunderstorm for tomorrow, high of 24. And cloudy on Sunday, high of 23. I'm Jaron Vecchio. For more on these and other stories, visit cknewstoday.ca.
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It's finally Friday at Canada's Cool FM. Dave hanging out. In a recent interview, Simon Le Bon from Duran Duran said that they turned down an offer to play the Glastonbury Festival because they were offered to play at around 3 o'clock in the afternoon. And Simon said, "Are you kidding me? If we're not headlining this festival, then we have no interest in performing at Glastonbury." Duran Duran are on Cool FM.

It's the Cats Out of the May 2-4 long weekend. Thanks for listening. It's Dave. If you're heading out tonight to check out some fireworks or doing some camping, we should see lows of 11. It'll be a bit windy, though. Tomorrow, Environment Canada suggesting there's about a 70% chance of rain and thunderstorms. Yeah, highs of 24. But Sunday, 24, and then by holiday Monday, warming all the way up to 31 with sunshine. So the warmer weather is coming. Gary.

Well, it's a big night tomorrow night for fans of mixed martial arts. Ronda Rousey is returning to the old octagon. Not for the UFC, though. For a different promotion. Netflix is the spot to watch it. 9 o'clock Saturday night, Ronda Rousey taking on Gina Carano. Again, that show live on Netflix tomorrow night.

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You know, there's few things as awkward as when your manager walks into your office when you're looking at something you maybe shouldn't be looking at on the internet. You ever have one of those days? I was doing some research this morning, checking out the pictures from the new Sports Illustrated swimsuit issue, doing some research for the show. Hilary Duff, Tiffany Haddish. My boss walks in and says, "What exactly are you looking at?" "It's called research, sir. Sports Illustrated, the new swimsuit issue, is officially out. Hilary Duff showing off the stuff. You're welcome." This is Cool FM.

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1: With an update from cknewstoday.ca, I'm Jaron Vecchio. No one was hurt when a home in Chatham caught on fire. It happened last night on Park Avenue West. According to CK Fire and Rescue, the blaze appears to have been started by a cigarette that wasn't put out properly. This was the second fire that crews responded to yesterday. The first happened inside a shed on Stewart Line outside of Wallaceburg. No one was hurt, with the cause remaining unknown at this time. A planned 50-unit supportive housing project in Chatham is moving closer to happening despite pushback. Earlier this week, CK Council approved allocating $500,000 for design, tendering, and contract administration of redeveloping the soon-to-be-vacated long-term care facility on Sandy Street. Councillor Ryan Doyle tried to stop the project, instead wanting the site to become an A planned 50-unit supportive housing project in Chatham is moving closer to happening despite pushback. Earlier this week, CK Council approved allocating $500,000 for design, tendering, and contract administration of redeveloping the soon-to-be-vacated long-term care facility on Sandy Street. Councillor Ryan Doyle tried to stop the project, instead wanting the site to become an addictions recovery

0: at Fergie Jenkins Field. Today's poll question asks, if you plan on attending a Barnstormers game this season, tell us on cknewstoday.ca. And sticking with baseball, as the Toronto Blue Jays are in Detroit taking on the Tigers. Now the forecast. Clear conditions for tonight with a low of 11. Showers with a risk of a thunderstorm for tomorrow, high of 25, and cloudy on Sunday, high of 23. I'm Jaron Vecchio. For more on these and other stories, visit cknewstoday.ca.
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It's finally Friday. Welcome to the long weekend. It is Dave Lockthumb hanging out. Music this half hour from the Tragically Hip. We'll play some classic Bowie, too. Great track right now from Space Hog. This is In the Meantime. It's Cool FM.

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Well, tonight we should see lows of 11 Celsius. Environment Canada is suggesting we're probably going to see some rain showers and thunder showers in the afternoon tomorrow, 24 the high. Sunday, Monday look good, though. 23 Sunday, and by holiday Monday, sunshine and highs of 31. Yeah, so the warmer weather is coming. 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

Damn, that's a good tune. Lenny Kravitz, It Ain't Over Till It's Over with Canada's Cool FM. Dave Lockbaum, welcome to the long weekend. Well, if you're staying in tomorrow night, the 51st season finale of SNL is on TV. And the lineup for Saturday Night Live looks pretty damn good. Paul McCartney, musical guest. And the show could be funny. Will Ferrell is hosting SNL tomorrow night.

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Dave hanging out. Well, here's another reason to be careful what you post on your Facebook page. Some scammers are now going through our social media pages and trying to find pictures of our hands to grab our fingerprints and steal them from us. Cell phones are able to capture such high-resolution images anymore that it's possible your fingerprints could actually be extracted from those photos if you're throwing up like a peace sign or something. These scammers, man, they'll do what they got to do to steal your stuff. So just be careful what pictures you're posting on your social media page. You never know who's watching and who's trying to steal your identity. One more thing to worry about. Great.

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1: With an update from cknewstoday.ca, I'm Jaron Vecchio. No one was hurt when a home in Chatham caught on fire. It happened last night on Park Avenue West. According to CK Fire and Rescue, the blaze appears to have been started by a cigarette that wasn't put out properly. This was the second fire that crews responded to yesterday. The first happened inside a shed on Stewart Line outside of Wallaceburg. No one was hurt, with the cause remaining unknown at this time. A planned 50-unit supportive housing project in Chatham is moving closer to happening despite pushback. Earlier this week, CK Council approved allocating $500,000 for design, tendering, and contract administration of redeveloping the soon-to-be-vacated long-term care facility on Sandy Street. Councillor Ryan Doyle tried to stop the project, instead wanting the site to become an addictions recovery and treatment center, but his motion was narrowly defeated by a 9-8 vote. A Chatham salon owner is running in CK's upcoming election. Sandra Dorner is looking to be one of two Ward A councillors, representing the south part of Chatham. She says despite not having any political experience, she believes she has a lot to offer. It's opening day for the Chatham Kent Barnstormers. First pitch against the Guelph Royals is scheduled for 7:35 tonight at Fergie. Chatham salon owner is running in CK's upcoming election. Sandra Dorner is looking to be one of two Ward A councillors, representing the south part of Chatham. She says despite not having any political experience, she believes she has a lot to offer. It's opening day for the Chatham Kent Barnstormers. First pitch against the Guelph Royals is scheduled for 7:35 tonight at Fergie Jenkins Field. Today

0: For tomorrow, high of 25, and cloudy on Sunday, high of 23. I'm Jaron Vecchio. For more on these and other stories, visit cknewstoday.ca.
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Dave Lockbaum hanging out. Green Day coming up this half hour. Here's Evanescence on Cool FM.

It's finally Friday with Three Doors Down, Canada's Cool FM. Dave Lockbaum hanging out, Incubus standing by. Game 6 tonight for the Pistons. The NBA playoffs continue, the conference semifinals. Are we going to go to Game 7? Well, we'll find out tonight as Cleveland hosts the Pistons. The game starts at 7 o'clock.

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He's the opposite of that. Dave Lochbaum on Canada's Cool FM.

Yeah, it's back to Dookie when Billy Joe kind of had an English accent. It's Green Day. It's Canada's Cool FM. Finally Friday, Dave hanging out. If you want to get in touch with us this weekend, if you've got a local event to promote, or you just want to say hey or request a tune, you can hit us up.

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Well, thanks again for making Cool a part of your Friday. Enjoy the long weekend and let us be the soundtrack. It is Dave. We'll chat soon.

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I gone, gone, gone, she been gone so long, she been gone, gone, gone so long. I gone, gone, gone, she been gone so long, gone, gone, gone, she been gone so long.

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